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homies getting rich, rich. 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Pull up on the ops, that's LA Fitness. I say we about to step on them.

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Ain't been out so long, girl, you been a homebody. 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
4: That's right. Peace to the planet and beyond. It's the kid DJ Richie Styles. Tony Q in the building too. What's good, Tony?
5: Good morning.
4: Top of the morning to you. I see you're still trying to put your makeup on. You're still trying to, you know, get yourself together. It's okay. It's all right. Hey, Tony, I did not realize this is a beautiful weave you got on, girl. It's nice.
5: Looks
4: wonderful.
5: It. Tried.
4: What did I try?
5: This is not a weave, my guy.
4: Oh, this is not weave.
5: So, tried it.
4: So you got natural curls?
5: Thank you.
4: Wow. Wow. How much curl activator did you put in that stuff?
5: You know what? I was born with it.
4: I'll tell you what, man. If you're just waking up, if you're just checking in, Tony Q got a really bad wig on today.
5: First it was nice, now it's bad.
4: Oh, you know, it's a mix of both worlds.
5: Oh my God, shut up. There's no wig on. And furthermore, if you had a bad wig, there's a thing online. It says, hard wig means soft life.
4: Bad wig means what?
5: I have no idea. It's soft life. If you got bad, hard wig, it's soft life.
4: Well, yo, man, if you got a bad wig or if you got a badass wig,
5: that means you got a soft life.
4: You got a soft life.
5: A good life at home.
4: You got to toughen your shit up, baby. Hey, man, shout out to all the ladies that's, rocking the wig, rocking the wigs, rocking the fake hair, don't care type of vibes. If that's what you're doing, if that's what you want, hey, man, that's your prerogative, all right? Wear that shit proudly. For the fellas that's doing that, on the other hand, hey, man, we got to talk about that, okay? let's leave that for the ladies. There's some things that should be just left for ladies only, okay? I tell you what, let's go get into some Don Toliver body. We also got some Rob Bass coming through featuring DJ Easy Rock, but it takes two. Taking you back to that year, 1988. Hey, Tony.
5: Uh-huh?
4: Your wig looks okay.
5: She's not wearing a wig.
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0: Galaxy in the Morning Time, Richard Styles, Tony Q. What's good with it, man? You know, Tony, somebody just sent me a message just now saying, hey, bro, why you gotta pick on this girl so early in the morning, man? You know, sometimes it just happens. Honestly, it just happens.
1: Does it?
0: It just really just happens.
1: Really?
0: I don't. It's never planned. It just happens, guys.
1: Right.
0: So forgive me. But sometimes off air, you guys got to see how Tony, Tony really, you know, she's a mean person in real life.
1: I'm sorry, what? What am I?
0: My boo is on the way.
1: Okay.
0: Leave it at the door. Leave the door open. Bruno Mars is also here too. But first, Eve is here. We're talking about who is that girl? Who is that girl? Tony Q? You. Who is that girl?
2: Get up. This is the Galaxy Morning Marathon with Richie and Tony, waking you up.
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0: It's Galaxy in the Morning. What's good? Hits and bangers approaching you, man. I'm talking about some Pharrell Williams featuring Jay-Z. Talk about frontin'. Also look out for Ik Ken the Girls. Yes, sir. That's by Young Felix and Rake and Bart of So, all right? You already know what time it is. Load them up!
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1: National Days are a wonderful way to celebrate and reflect on the unique identity and history. What are we celebrating today? These are the Galaxy Morning Marathon National Days.
0: Top of the morning, if you're just waking up, if you're just checking in. Yes, it is that time of the morning for us to get into our National Days. Hey, man, if your name is Brock, good morning, Brock. What's good with it, man? If you are from the lovely island of Haiti, today's Haitian flag day. So go ahead and represent them colors, that blue, that red, and that white in the middle there. Represent those colors proudly, okay? It is also National Cheese Truffle Day. Cheese souffle day. Cheese souffle day. Now, Tony, have you ever had a cheese souffle?
2: No.
0: Now, I just know one of the things with souffles is you got to be very, very careful and very delicate when putting it in and out of the oven, or else it'll fall and, it won't be a souffle anymore. It is also girls, guys, them, they, you, no dirty dishes day. National No Dirty Dishes Day. So if you got any dirty dishes lying around in the sink, in the house, under the bed, under the couch, hey man, go clean that shit up, bro. That ain't sexy. By the way, if your name is Marvin, what's good, Marvin? How you feeling, brother? Shout out to DJ Superior, bro. What's good? What's good? What's good? It's also, let me see what else we got going on here. Power Chain Professionals Day. So if you work in a chain of professionals, if your job is, to keep it professional all day, every day long, hey, shout out to you today, okay? It is also Victoria Day. Now, shout out to Victoria, the beautiful Victoria. How you doing, Victoria? Top of the morning to you. Keep it real. Keep it jiggy, too. I think I got one more for you. Do I got one more? I got one more for you guys. It's World AIDS Vaccine Day. I didn't even know this was a thing, but okay. Hey, let's wrap it up right there and leave it right there too. Those were your national days for this morning, the 18th day of the month, May. Right here on Galaxy. Let me see what I got for you coming through on the musical side of life. What we got? What we got going on right now, man? We got some Oliver Dean happening with a Man I Like. We got some Die or Trying, Party Next Door, and so much more vibes. Hey, man, I tell you what, man. It's Afro beats, it's dancehall, it's hip-hop, it's vibes. Yo, it's Galaxy. What's good?
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0: It's Galaxy in the Morning Time. Richard Styles, Tony Q on the check-in with you. Yes! Man, the question is, how you feeling this morning? How are you feeling this morning? Tony, did you wake up feeling great?
1: Of course, because I had an amazing weekend.
0: Because you had an amazing weekend. Now, I, on the other hand, had a very, wow, unbelievable weekend, dude. I did so many crazy things. Yeah.
1: Oh, what? Okay. You want to elaborate or?
0: Use your imagination.
1: Oh.
0: Everything you could think about that's possible.
1: Oh,
0: I did it this weekend.
1: Okay. Well, my weekend, I just went to a show. So, guys, was just concert, as per usual.
0: Oh. So, which person did we add to the concert stamp this day?
1: Why you gotta be like that? Concert stamp. It was Neo and Akon this time.
0: Yeah, I thought so.
1: Yes, I did.
0: Now,
1: I did
0: guys, girls, them, there you. I don't know if you remember a couple weeks back. You know, Tony and I had this conversation, and I said to her, dude, you got, like, you know, shares in these concerts or something? Because you go, the amount of concerts you go to, it's how many concerts you been to already this year, Tony?
1: It doesn't matter.
0: See? Lost count. She got 10 fingers.
1: Oh, my God.
0: And can't count how many fingers, how many concerts she's been to already for the year. That's how wild it is, bro. 10 fingers, 10 toes, and still don't know the amount of
1: I don't know. I don't know how many. I don't know. But I love it. It's fun. Do you count, like, comedy shows as a concert, too? Is that the same thing?
0: You paid to go in there, right?
1: I did.
0: Well, talk to me nice.
1: Yeah, that too. But anyways, I went to the Neo and Akon show. This is not the first time they did a show together, which is also wild, because my first time ever seeing a show was the two of them way back in the Caribbean. They had a collab show as well. But yeah, this was nice. This was nice. I forget how many good songs Akon have, because I actually went for Neo, but I was like, all right, okay, Akon. You still got it. But wild. Hey, you say wild.
0: They ain't look like Genuine, right?
1: No, but Genuine didn't. You know, pop, Genuine pop. Is the pop, but that, no, ain't nobody got it like Keith Sweat. Keith Sweat is pop, pop, pop. Like, that is grandpapa, okay?
0: Yeah, I'll tell you what, man. If you've been to this same concert, Neo and Akon this weekend, and you had a good time, let us know your experience. Let us know what you thought about it. Let us know how you feel about it. And of course, if you are going to any concerts more for this year and you want to talk about it, you want to share it, let me know, because hey, I might need a concert to go to, too. All right? Let's see you in the 7 o'clock. Good morning.

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0: It's Galaxy in the Morning Time. What's up?
1: Let's do it. Wake up. Turn it up. Wake it up. Thanks for waking up with the Galaxy Morning Marathon crew.
0: Yes, sir. Major thanks. Major appreciation. Major love, man. It's Monday. I ain't even gonna lie to you girls, guys. Them day you. Usually, I got this energy vibe, but hey, my energy's not quite the way it usually is, man. I don't know. Maybe I had a really wild weekend. Maybe I had a really cool weekend. Maybe I had a really wow weekend. But either way, hey, we here in the hot seat. We here good. What's good, Tony?
2: I'm good. Yes, I'm feeling great.
0: You said that already, buddy.
2: Oh, like, I just want to reiterate how great I am. Because, you know, you're having one of those, my weekend was too lit. And now I'm old.
0: How was your weekend? A different type of...
2: And now you're old and yeah, you can tell.
0: You know what? I try to sneak that out of there and you still put it back in
2: there,
0: buddy.
2: Of course I did. Duh. I don't know what you try to shut me up for.
0: This is what's going to happen. This is what's going to happen, man. Bad Bunny's on the way for you. Bad Bunny's on the way for you. 50 Cent is on the way for you.
2: You mute me.
0: Candy Shop is on the way for you. This is Galaxy in the Morning Time. This girl called me old. Wild.
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3: Our wacky facts this morning for May 18th. By the way, today's a special day for me too. I forgot to tell you. It's my anniversary, my wedding anniversary. Today I've been 6 years married. No, that's not part of the wacky facts. Wild strawberry.
1: That's definitely wacky facts.
3: Thank you.
1: Congratulations, man.
3: Thank you.
1: 6 years is past dump.
3: Yeah. Wild strawberries can be as small as a fingernail, but pack intensive flavor. So if you ever did strawberry picking, that's a real thing. I did that last year. It was kind of cool. So if you go wild strawberries out, they're very small, but they have really intense flavor. So you should definitely not pick them because they're small. Trees can release millions of seeds during May wind. So of course, as the weather is getting better, it is also still rainy and still has a lot of wind every now and then. But yes, the trees can release millions of seeds during the May wind. And fireflies, this is the last wacky fact. Fireflies began flashing in late May to attract mates using species-specific light patterns. So when we see them, we're thinking, okay, there's just fireflies and they're lighting up. But no, they're actually trying to find their mate when they have specific light patterns. So it's not just random lights that they be flashing.
1: Interesting.
3: Yeah. So that is your wacky facts for this morning. It is May 18th.
1: That is definitely some wacky facts indeed, man. I now learned something. I'm today years old learning this. Those fireflies are just not lighting up because, growing up, I saw those fireflies everywhere. They were everywhere. But I'm going to tell you what, man. Some Lungas coming through featuring ESESB. Eric, talking about Hey Loss. We also got some Hot Uptown featuring Drake is on the way for you. But Mary J. Blige is in the building with No More Drama. Top of the morning, it's Galaxy.

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0: 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You know of the vibe, you know of the energy. Yes, my energy is slowly returning. But I tell you what, man, I got some Rema coming through talking about Soundgasm. We also got some Slu Oli in here talking about Stealth Next Vor. That's on the way. It's coming up in a little bit. Hold on.
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0: That's right. Good morning time. Oh, man, if you're just checking in, if you're just walking in, if you're just, you know, doing yourself that pinup and last, you know, take a look in the mirror glance. Hey, man, you look good today. You look great. All right, you look wonderful today. Step out of the car looking your best, all right? Not Like Us is on the way. Kendrick Lamar is all, you know, by Kendrick Lamar. But Kanye West is up first with Preacher Man. A little Uzi Vert with What You Saying is on the way. Top of morning to you.
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Certified lover boys, certified pedophiles. 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

second, let me put y'all on game. 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
4: So our gossip or sleaze this morning is actually some really great news. So Bad Bunny made Spotify history and took the crown from The Weeknd. Move over, Weeknd. That's when the new streaming king is in town, and his name is Bad Bunny. The Puerto Rican superstar, mama named him Benito Antonio Martinez Ocasio. I just love saying that. Has officially became the artist with the most songs to surpass 1 billion streams on Spotify. And the number is wild. It is 32 songs. That means Bad Bunny has now edged past The Weeknd, who previously held the record with 31 songs in the Spotify's Billionaires Club. The song that pushed him over the top is Taro, his collaboration with J. Cole from his blockbuster 2022 album Un Verano Sin Ti. Now, here's where it gets even more impressive. Not only did Taro cross the 1 billion stream mark, but Un Verano Sin Ti also officially became the most streamed album in Spotify history. Yes, you heard that right. A fully Spanish language album from Puerto Rican summers, love, heartbreak, and Caribbean culture has outstreamed even Taylor Swift, Drake, Ed Sheeran, and The Weeknd. The top five most streamed albums of all time on Spotify are now Un Verano Sin Ti, Bad Bunny, Starboy by The Weeknd, Divide by Ed Sheeran, Sour by Olivia Rodrigo, and After Hours again by The Weeknd. And if you think that's luck, think again, because Bad Bunny released this album in May 2022. He didn't chase radio hits or water down his sound for mainstream audiences. Instead, he leaned fully into reggaeton. And with his Puerto Rican identity, the results was a 23-track album that became the soundtrack to the summer around the world of that year. So, congratulations to Mr. Benito. I love Bad Bunny. So yes, what is your favorite Bad Bunny song? Do you have a favorite Bad Bunny song? Mine is Monaco and Weird by York. But yeah. Anyways, that was your sleaze for today.
3: 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The Galaxy Morning Marathon.

0: It's that time of the morning, guys.
1: Embrace the power of a motivation moment to transform your day. Just like a spark can ignite a flame, a single motivational quote can ignite inspiration and action. This is a Galaxy motivational moment in your morning rush.
0: That's right, let's get into that motivational quote, motivational morning rush. Talk about it. Now, you know, each and every Monday, Mayday, Mayday, Monday, we come through and hit you with a big quote, you know, something, you know, to put in the head top, you know, something a little bit more knowledgeable, a little bit more substantial. Food for the brain type of vibe. Now, Tony, I don't know, you know, what's yours. I'm actually going to let you go first.
2: Okay.
0: Because I got something different today.
2: Okay. Okay, so mine's come from someone named Robert Brault, and he says, take the time to enjoy the little things, for one day you may look back and realize that they were actually the big things.
0: That part. That's expensive. That's expensive.
2: Okay, so I'm going to say it one more time. Take the time to enjoy the little things, for one day you may look back and realize that they were actually the big things.
0: What's funny is I also got something to do with things as well. Now, this quote actually comes from one of my favorite actors of all times, Denzel Washington. And Denzel says, and I quote, always be thankful for the bad things in life, because they open the door and your eyes to see the good things you weren't paying attention to before. You get that?
2: Mm-hmm.
0: So I'm gonna say that again for the people in the back. Always be thankful for the bad things in life, because they open the door and they open your eyes to see the good things that you were not paying attention for before. All right? So take that quote and do something with it. If it's nothing for you, pass it on to the neighbor, pass it on to the kids, pass it on to somebody in the office. Say it to somebody that needs to hear it in that meantime, between time, man. We got some more hits, some more bangers that's going to, you know, continue on this beautiful day. Some Gilly Gilly is on the way for you. But first, though, Old Dirty Bastard, man, he's taking you to the Brooklyn Zoo. All right? Good morning to that ass.

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1: Yeah! Party people all around the town! It's the ODB, kid!

0: It's for hip hop and R&B, Richie Styles, Tony Q on the check in with you. Wakey, wakey, baby, eggs and bakey. If you're about to take them kids to school, if you're about to take your kids to school, hey, make sure they get there on time. If you're still at home, then them kids are late, bro. They are late.
1: Not they are late.
0: Yeah, they late. But yo, man, you already know we passed that 8 o'clock hour. We inside of it. We got more hits and bangers coming your way. I'm talking about some Nueno Nueno featuring M's with the Waka. We also got some Shake It to the Max here. That song is
1: still
0: a vibe, bro.
1: God damn.
0: Still a vibe.
1: Just to haunt me, man.
0: Molly, Silent Addy, Shensia coming through with it. But first, man, D-Block Europe with Ferrari Horses in the building.
2: 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I rise and shine to my alarm clock. I'm ready to rock.
3: Stay awake with Richie and Tony. 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

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But make my

0: Ticket to the max. 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

0: Man, some big hits and bangers are on the way. Hold on, okay, hold on. I'm talking about some Snoop Dogg with Who Am I? What's My Name? But first, you know, I got this one here for you. This cool song, all right? Let's get it in. Hold on, it's loading.
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0: Doggy Dog. It's Galaxy. All day, every day, Richard Styles, Tony Q. Man, some Don Tolliver's approaching you. In a little bit, talking about a new drop. But before we get to that Don Tolliver, how's about we do some Gunner and Chris Brown right now? That's what my ears are craving, bro. Yes, sir. Let's get to that WGFT on the remix tip. Yes, sir. Go ahead. Turn up the volume, ladies. You know the vibe. You know the vibe.
1: Break it down.
2: Waking up.
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0: It is that time of the morning to get into things that happened on this day.
1: Things that happened on this day.
2: All right, so by the way, listen up closely, DJ Richie Styles, because there's some music you might have to play at the end of this. Thank you. 1993, because today is May 18, 1993 is Janet Jackson released Janet. The album's first week sales of 350,000 was the highest for a female artist at the time. The album went on to sell over 14 million copies worldwide. It's one of only seven albums to have six top 10 hits in the Billboard Hot 100 charts at the time. 2010 sees Janelle Monáe releases her debut album, The Arch Android, largely inspired by the Ray Kurzweil's book, The Singularity Is Near. 2012 sees Rihanna makes her big screen acting debut playing a naval weapons specialist in the action sci-fi movie Battleship. It earns her a Razzie for Worst Supporting Actress. 2019 sees R&B singer Melvin Edmonds passing away at the age of 65. He was a member of the group After Seven and the brother of Kenny Babyface Edmonds. After Seven scored the hits Can't Stop, Ready or Not, and Heat of the Moment. And lastly, 2024 sees Kendrick Lamar's Not Like Us, a skating diss track directed at Drake, goes to number one as their feud comes to a head. And that is all that happened on this day. It is May 18th, 2026.
0: Just out of curiosity, what exactly are you trying to get me to play? Because Iceman is dominating. Just saying.
2: I'm asking you to play Not Like Us. Thank you very much.
0: Nah.
2: It's my anniversary. Come on. Nah. And besides, it's today's the day it went number one. It's only right. Come on. You play everything else. So you knew. You already knew what I wanted by the time I said get your stuff.
0: Had no clue.
2: Yeah, you did. You tried it.
0: Had no clue.
2: You tried it.
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2: That's right, Richie Styles and Tony Q on the Check It With You. Spiders on the way, opening up my 9 o'clock doors. That's by Gims and Distinct. But first, J Don is in the building talking about I'll Be Good. Definitely I'll be good, regardless.

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1: 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The celestial GPS for humanity's existential road trip. It's like a cosmic weather forecast, telling you when to bring an umbrella for potential emotional downpours, or sunglasses for days filled with sunny dispositions. What is written in the stars for you today? Here is the Galaxy Morning Marathon Astrology Forecast.
2: It is May 18th, and Tauruses born on May 18th are characterized by love of freedom and independence. You are temperamental, lovable, and exasperating. You make it impossible for others to be indifferent towards you. You possess extraordinary creative energy and are never without an important cause to champion. You enjoy taking risks, but only when you believe the risk really matters. Happy birthday to you, you, and you, and everyone else out there. It is definitely still Taurus season. So, May 18th, you share a birthday with football player Travis Hunter, who is turning 23 years old. That's an NFL player, by the way. Let's see who else we got on the roster that makes birthday this morning. A soccer player, Ryan, how do I pronounce this? Let me try. Ryan Sesganon.
0: Wow. Butcher was the middle name, bro.
2: He's turning 26 years old this morning. I apologize. Listen, that was kind of hard, okay? Anyways, the stars are serving steady vibes and fresh energy, just what you need for an amazing year ahead. So happy birthday from us here at the Morning Marathon to you, you, and you.
0: That's right, you too. Celebrate your birthday, man, to the best of your ability. And yo, make sure you get yourself some cake, because cake is the way to go for the birthday. I tell you what, man, more hits and bangers coming your way. We definitely gonna stay hard straight down to that 10 o'clock. It's Galaxy, baby. We the hardest with it. Bruno Moore.

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0: This is where the biggest stars come to play.

0: That's right, your number one session for hip hop and R&B in the morning time. Richie Styles, Tony Kill, rocking out with you straight down to that 10 o'clock, man. Let me see what I got coming up for you a little bit. All Shit Had to Wait, huh? That's on the way. We also got some Christopher Williams in here with All I See. But first, DJ Dylan coming through featuring Ronnie Flex with Zalik Blavin. It's your number one station for all the best in hits, bangers, and big tunes. Huh? Look out, man. These are and so much more is coming your way. What's good?
1: Yeah, okay. Spazz up with my crew.
2: Richie Styles and Tony Q.
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0: TikTok, load them up. More hits and bangers are approaching you guys. I'm talking about some moolah that's on the way. But first, Wire Was Ya? That's by Kulas. Let's go get him.
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1: It's time for your first coffee break of the day. 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And answer the Galaxy Coffee Break question of today.
2: All right, so this opening line is from which song? The line goes, "Hey kids, do you like violence?"
0: That's wild.
2: He says that's wild.
0: Super wild.
2: All right, so that's the opening line. To guess this lyric, guess the lyric for our coffee break question. What song does that come from?
0: You know, honestly, this brings me back to that thing that we spoke about last week. About, you know, the wildest lyrics that you've ever heard before, man.
2: This is one of them?
0: This is a top five.
2: Okay.
0: But I got a top one. I was listening to a rap battle the other day, and this guy said some really, really out there stuff, bro. I was like, how do you come back from that? I low-key want to... Tony, you think I should play this?
2: Maybe. Oh my God, how wild is wild?
0: It's wild, man.
2: Okay. I don't know, friend.
0: You know what? I'm not going to play it, man. Today is not today. Right now
2: it's too early. It's Monday. It's early in the week, right?
0: It's way too early.
2: It's giving more Friday?
0: This is giving Wednesday energy.
2: Ooh.
0: Yeah.
2: Okay, Wednesday. That's wild.
0: You know what? If I still hold on to this clip for this week, I'm definitely going to come back to this.
2: Okay.
0: Because this was, it was pretty out there. So I still got that question running around. What is the wildest lyrics you've ever heard in a song, rap song, hip hop song, dancehall song, soca song, any type of song you listening to? What is the wildest lyrics, craziest lyrics? I can't believe he or she said that lyrics that you heard before. Let us know. But of course, the coffee question still remains though, which is what again, Tony?
2: This opening line is from which song? Hey kids, do you like violence?
0: I think I know who it is, but you know what? We'll be right back. More hits, more bangers. Music is on the way. It's Galaxy.
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0: Your number one station in the morning time. What's good? It is that time of the morning to wrap it up, to get up out of here, to go find the breakfast we deserve. Now, of course, it's been a great day. It's been a phenomenal day. It's been a pretty wowing day, because Tony be saying some really rad lyrics every now and again. And he'd be like, wow, what's going on with you?
1: And that part. Okay, so our coffee break question, speaking of lyrics. The question is, this opening line is from which song? The line is, hey kids, do you like violence?
0: Eminem.
1: Eminem. The song is, you don't know? My name is.
0: My name is.
1: My name is. That's
0: my
1: the,
0: name is.
1: That's the opening line from that.
0: Shady.
1: That. I feel like that was his debut song. Well, that's one way to come in the game, right? Hey kids. Hi kids. Do you
0: do
1: like
0: you
1: violence?
0: Like violence?
1: Yeah. Well, there you go.
0: Yo. He said a lot of wild things in that.
1: Did he?
0: He said a lot of wild things.
1: He said
0: in
1: a
0: that.
1: Lot of wild things, period. Like, throughout his career, it's just been a lot of stuff. But anyways, keeping it real, keeping it hip-hop, it is definitely the Morning Marathon with DJ Richie Styles, me, your girl Tony Q. Until next time.
0: Next time being tomorrow morning, we back at it, we back in this space, back in this place to hit you with them big hits, big bangers, and of course, a little bit of entertainment. Keep you entertained.
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See you at the bar, you was hardly talking. 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

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Clip long as a Pringles can. 4-5 Desert Eagle on me. You think I'm an Eagles fan. Tony Brush, the sniper rifle, making never breathe again. 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

0: Duffelbag Boy hoorde je Play a Circle Lil Wayne 2007. 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Who the fuck is you? Who the fuck is you? Who the fuck is you? This your boy J. Cole, Cole. Yeah, you know who put the city on.
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2: Who the fuck is you? 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
0: 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And now, another full hour packed with hip hop, R&B, Afro and dancehall bangers. And here is Lucinda Sedok.
2: Goedemiddag, yes. 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Mark Morrison, Return of the Mac, die hoor je zo meteen. 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

If she bad, then I let her seduce me. I'm the shit, I'm that bitch, I'm as poopy. Juice in my cup got me feeling real loopy. 40-inch middle parted. 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I'm not a regular artist. Gra, gra. Goku and I'm just getting started. Baddies on baddies, they know how to move. Ooters on ooters, they know how to ooh. 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Off the

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ain't been out so long, girl, you been a homebody. 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Go and party with your friends, everything is on me.

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4: 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It's me, baby. 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
6: 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Ladies, Mr. Jamie Foxx. 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

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I sit in a box where the owners do. 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
5: 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Why this is called French kiss? No one really knows the exact reason why we use the term. But the most widely accepted explanation is that many American and British

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0: Dr. Rock,
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trapping and rapping, I'm golden. 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

0: than be, then you can conceive it. 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
0: like it was yesterday.
1: Yeah. Throwback.
3: 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This is Chris Brown.
1: Chris Brown, obvious.

Ain't been out so long, girl, you been a homebody. You be all up in your head, worried about a nobody. 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

What a great way to kick off a brand new week of Rose's World right here on a Galaxy Radio. It is Wiz the MC getting some help from those bees and honey for a great track called Show Me Love. And that's exactly what I'm going to do because this is Rose's World. And up until 1 o'clock tonight, I'm going to give you that nice late night atmosphere with some funky, fresh hip hop flavors, some R&B, some soul, some great classics as well are all lined up for you. And of course, lots and lots more. It's going to be cool, smooth, and sexy. And of course, a velvety as well. And Wiz the MC eased us in, but it's time now for Distinct. Wrap it up with some RS6. That's right, Rotterdam putting it down the way only Rotterdam can. Some thick, fat beats coming your way tonight. So kick back and relax and let me do all the

Sounds of Galaxy. Galaxy, your number one for hip hop, R&B, and Afro music. And Afro music. And Afro music. And Afro music. And Afro music.

Soulful sounds here on your radio station coming from a Jasmine Sullivan. That's right, Philadelphia, telling the whole truth over a beat that gives it lots and lots of room. That woman does not miss. Pick Up Your Feelings, the name of that track. And if you've just tuned in, this is Rosa's World. My name is Rosa G. Welcome to the show. I'm here every weeknight from 11 o'clock, taking you past midnight into the midnight hour with lots of cool, smooth, sexy sounds. And of course, a whole lot of hip hop as well. And all you got to do for

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0: That nice, quiet energy as we approach the midnight hour here on this Monday evening on Galaxy Radio. Izala Huron with a WTA, and it's deeper than you expect, that one. And before that, a foundational track, Eazy-E from 1987 and the Boys in the Hood. Well, it's only girls here in the studio because it's me, Rosa G, spoiling you with all of the freshest, funkiest flavors, but definitely a whole lot of soulful sounds as well. Like the next one, it's coming from Amario. We got Scott Torch on the production, and that piano line was everywhere in 2004, and for a good reason. And I've got lots and lots more musical flavors for your ears right here in Rosa's World.
1: 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Fine by us. 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
1: 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She don't play tracks. She sets moods. This ain't just radio. This is Rosa G running the night. This is Rosa's World.

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0: some minimal sound coming from Kalani. Her track, A Folded, bringing us close to midnight here on Galaxy Radio. And that means it's time for the news to come up. But don't worry, I'll be right back after that. That's Rosa G giving you one more hour of all of the coolest, smoothest sounds, all of the foundational tracks, some great classics as well. What do I have actually in that hour? See if I can tease you guys a bit. I got some Yin Yang Twins. I got The Roots. I also have some Gunna together with Chris Brown, and that's all happening right here on your radio station, of course. So don't even think of touching that dial. Keep it right here on Rosa's World.
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3: Judge.
5: Yellow beats.

It might be Monday night, but we still got that Lil Kleiner doing his thing together with Milo Laat het Lukken, Alleintje. What a great track coming from them. And before that, right at the top, it was Distinct together with Naza and Gilly Gilly. That's right, I play it all for you here. From funky fresh flavors to old school sounds, from soul to hip hop, from R&B to dancehall and everything in between. And what have I got on the table now? It's going to be Jay-Z coming through with Can I Get It? Amil and Ja Rule on the feature, and that 1998 Timbaland production. I'm telling you, this is where the beat meets the street.

clock. 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

0: Some Atlanta crunk here in the midnight hour on Galaxy Radio. Trillville together with Cuddy, and some cut indeed it is. Yeah, that's right. You are listening to Rose's World, and I'm here every weeknight from 11 o'clock till past midnight up until 1 o'clock to give you that nice late night atmosphere with lots of musical flavors for your ears, of course. And I got the Yin Yang Twins coming through now. Their track is called Wait. It's got Lil Jon on the production at Atlanta whispering something in your ear that hits harder than a shout. That's right, the whisper song. We're vibing tonight, and the night ain't done yet.
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What a beautiful love song right here in the midnight hour on Galaxy Radio. The Roots featuring Erykah Badu, of course, and You Got Me, man. I'm just loving that hip-hop, dreamy, romantic sound. Absolutely beautiful, beautiful stuff. And before that, Ira Starr, also quite smooth, of course. Where do we go? Well, I'm going on till 1 o'clock tonight. That's Rosa G giving you all of the best hip-hop in town. And it's a Jamie XX coming through now with some good times. Young Thug and Pop Kane on the feature. It's kind of British electronic music meeting Caribbean and Atlanta energy, and somehow it really does work. That's right. It's all about the music right here in Rosa's World.

0: Rosa don't chase time, she owns it. 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

0: It's smooth right to the very end. Gunna, together with Chris Brown, bringing us close to 1 o'clock here on this Monday evening on Galaxy Radio. And that means it's time for me, Rosa G, to say goodbye to you. I'll be back tomorrow night, 11 o'clock sharp, to bring you a brand new edition of Rosa's World. And if you're not sleepy or in the night shift or ready to get down and do something naughty, keep it right here, of course, till we give you 24 hours of Out of This World hip hop. And I'm going to leave you with a great track coming from a Twista. The track is called Overnight Celebrity, and he's got that Miri Ben Ari violin sample underneath, and of course he's got one of the fastest flows in rap hip hop. Have a great evening. Stay fresh.
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Caribbean girl, me know for tick, me know for top, yeah. 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Anything him said, them girl, I do it like it's tax. But make my own, I'm on it.

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